Drink some margaritas by string of blue lights. 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Are you with me? Are you with me?

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Yeah, right. Picture that with a Kodak. Or better yet, go to town.

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1: 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I feel there's no one to save me. This all or nothing really got away. You're driving me crazy.

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1: 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I'm gonna hit this city.
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1: 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'Cause when I leave for the night, I ain't coming.

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by candlelight, I find insight, fundamental movement. So when it's black, this insomniac, take an original tack, keep the beast in my nature under ceaseless attack. I get no sleep, I can't get no sleep.